0: Hello, I'm Donna Sirimana. Australia's recently departed ambassador to the US, Kevin Rudd, says the multi-billion dollar AUKUS submarine project has passed the point of no return. In his first interview since leaving the post, the former prime minister expressed confidence that the first Virginia-class submarines will be delivered by 2032. He noted the project now has bipartisan congressional support and endorsement from both sides of America's political spectrum. A high-speed head-on crash has claimed three lives and closed a major road in Sydney South. Investigators say an Audi sedan and Toyota Camry collided shortly after midnight in San Suzy, killing the male driver of the Audi alongside both occupants of the Camry. Today Show reporter Sarah Stewart says police will likely remain on scene for the majority of the morning.
1: Rocky Point Road here and the bridge just around the corner remain closed. Traffic is being diverted. The wreckage remains here on the road this morning, so we don't have an estimate when it will be reopened, but it will be sometime.
0: A third teen arsonist behind the firebombing of an alcohol storage factory in Melbourne is back on the streets on bail. The release of a 15 and 16-year-old during the week sparked outrage after the pair pleaded guilty, the last to roam free, a 17-year-old. Family and friends of a man who was fatally bitten by a shark off Rottnest Island in WA while spearfishing have gathered to share their memories. 38-year-old Stephen Mattaboni was mauled by a 4-metre shark about a kilometre out to sea. Mr. Mattaboni's lifelong friend, Liam Thomas, says he would want people to continue enjoying the ocean and the island.
2: Rottnest will always remain special for us, even more so now, and we'll continue to visit Rottnest. We'll continue to remember Stephen in Rottnest, and that place will always hold a special place in our hearts moving forward.
0: The number of people sleeping rough in New South Wales has risen by 5%. 2,308 people are without a roof over their head across the state. Homeless New South Wales Director of Advocacy V Blackwood says more needs to be done.
3: Right now, we don't have enough social and affordable housing for everyone in need, and our homelessness services have been underfunded for over a decade, leaving them struggling to.
0: And six Australians have started a grassroots organisation which aims to ship close to 500 tonnes of wheat to Sudan.
4: I'm Toby Goff with your sports headlines. Fremantle has recorded its 10th straight win with a 6-goal final quarter burst to dispose of St Kilda by 30 points. The win sets the Dockers up for next week's blockbuster clash with the reigning premiers, Brisbane. Pressure's mounting on Bombers coach Brad Scott, with the Tigers winning by 18 points in last night's Cellar Dwellers Dreamtime at the G. And history will be made this afternoon when Magpie great Scott Pendlebury claims the AFL games record. That is the very latest.

Cool and deadly.

0: Hello, I'm Hugh Phillips. Australia's fuel security is remaining stable despite a slight drop in petrol reserves. The nation currently holds 43 days of petrol on hand, which is still 5 days clear of the levels seen during the recent Iran crisis. Diesel stockpiles have grown by 2 days over the past week, hitting a milestone 38-day high under current tracking frameworks. Energy Minister Chris Bowen today announcing two more shipments on top of the 48 confirmed for Australian ports.
1: 50 million litres of diesel that will be delivered to Kwinana as a buffer for Western Australia in coming weeks and months, and 50 million litres more of jet fuel.
0: The final group of Australian women and children linked to the Islamic State have left a Syrian detention camp and are bound for Australia. Authorities have warned the seven so-called ISIS brides and 14 children that they will be met with the full force of the law, mirroring a repatriation earlier this month where three women were instantly detained. While the previous returnees are currently in custody facing charges, political sociologist Josh Roos says what happens to this cohort will depend on the severity of their actions.
2: The issue is whether or not they've broken a law, because a disengagement program is about supporting them to disengage from extremist views, giving them community supports and so on. If they haven't broken a law, there's very little in the way of mechanisms to compel them to undertake these programs.
0: An investigation into Andrew Mountbatten Windsor has now been expanded to include other potential crimes, including sex offences. While no connection has been made between the former claims of the late Virginia Giuffre, dating back 15 years ago, and the current investigation, her family members are praising this renewed push.
3: That is huge. It is more than what we're seeing here in this country, and it actually gives us hope.
0: Queensland's Auditor General has warned millions of dollars from the state's mental health levy are being spent without proper tracking. The report found Queensland Treasury was relying on manual Excel spreadsheets to monitor the fund, and that $16.5 million had wrongly been used to replace existing health funding. Queensland Health and Treasury have committed to reviewing how the multi-million dollar fund is managed moving forward. Checking sport in AFL action, the North Melbourne Suns clash gets underway this hour. Later, Geelong meet Sydney, Collingwood challenge West Coast, and Port Adelaide come up against Carlton. Fremantle has recorded its 10th straight win with a 6-goal last quarter burst to dispose of St Kilda by 30 points. The win sets the Dockers up for next week's blockbuster clash with the reigning premiers Brisbane. And pressure is mounting on Bombers coach Brad Scott, with the Tigers winning by 18 points in last night's clash. That's the latest. I'm Hugh Phillips.
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0: granddaughter, I feel like listening to old music.
1: Why, Nan?
0: Because I love it, granddaughter.
1: Like what? Back to calm again.
2: I said, blue moon of Kentucky, keep on a shining.
1: What's that old fella's name again? You know, sweet lips.
3: Put your sweet lips a little closer to the phone.
1: Let him read. Oh no, the Beatles really not.
2: Will you still need me? Will you still feed me when I'm 64?
0: Yes, granddaughter, Patsy Cline, Jim Reed, the Beatles, and many more from that era.
1: It's cool and deadly.
0: That's right, granddaughter. What else are you going to tell the listeners?
1: Don't forget to listen to Polly. She'll bring back old memories from your young years.
0: Sundays, granddaughter, what time?
1: 12 to 3.
0: On 3KND.

I sing this song for my brother Wally, my brother Hesse, my nephew Gregory, and all that have passed on.

0: Hello, I'm Hugh Phillips. Police have revealed a high-speed triple fatal crash in Sydney South occurred after a driver sped away from a welfare check. Officers went to a Gymea Bay home early this morning to check on a 42-year-old man who immediately fled the scene in an Audi. A short time later, the speeding Audi hit a concrete barrier on Rocky Point Road in San Suzy, rolling over and landing on top of a Toyota Camry, killing all three involved. Acting Superintendent Graham Hibbs says the injuries sustained by the Toyota passengers have slowed identification efforts.
1: It was a horrific scene. Unfortunately, at this stage, we can't formally identify them at this stage. We are looking into a number of inquiries, and we're working through that at the moment.
0: Australia's diesel stockpiles have reached a three-year high of 38 days of supply following a two-day increase over the past week. While petrol reserves dipped slightly to 43 days, Energy Minister Chris Bowen confirmed the nation's fuel security remains stable and sits well above the levels recorded during the peak of the Iran crisis. The World Health Organization has upgraded the Ebola risk assessment within the Democratic Republic of the Congo to its highest level. Suspected cases have climbed to nearly 750, alongside 177 suspected deaths. A 48-year-old Queensland man is due to face court today following an investigation into extremist online posts. Toby Goff reports.
2: The Joint Counter-Terrorism Team arrested the Bowenville man yesterday, alleging he used an encrypted social media platform to encourage acts of politically motivated violence both in Australia and overseas. He's been charged with using a carriage service to menace, harass or cause offence, which carries a maximum five-year prison sentence. Federal and state authorities say they'll continue to act early to disrupt violent ideologies online. Toby Goff reporting.
0: Police have busted a major alleged meth trafficking syndicate operating in Melbourne's east. They seized drugs, cash and gold bullion together worth more than $1 million during raids on homes and storage facilities across a number of suburbs. Four men and two women have been arrested. And Pauline Hanson's One Nation could win as many as 59 seats if a federal election was held today. New Redbridge polling data shows the result would force Labor into a minority government. Checking sport in AFL action, North Melbourne is currently up against Gold Coast. Later, Geelong challenge Sydney, Collingwood play West Coast and Carlton face Port Adelaide. Collingwood's Scott Pendlebury making AFL history today at the MCG, playing his record-breaking 433rd game. Sydney FC face Auckland FC in the men's A-League Grand Final in New Zealand tonight. Australia's Oscar Piastri has qualified fourth for Canada's Formula One sprint. He'll start behind McLaren teammate Lando Norris in third. That's the latest. I'm Hugh Phillips.

0: Do you know actually how long me and you've been together?
1: Yeah, put a clue around about 33 years.
0: It's a long time to be with a man, ain't it?
1: One another.
0: What do you mean?
1: We were with one another.
0: Did I ever tell you about the first guitar I ever bought? So a fellow lived across the street in front of me, had a good time. So he said, I sell it to you for a dollar and a quarter, McGee. I didn't have a dollar and a quarter, and I said, I'd give him 50 cents down. And he let me have a guitar. And do you know I was 3 years paying him for that guitar? And he threatened to take it back so many times.
1: I know the first harmonica I played was 25-inch harmonica. And I had to wait the whole week for that quarter.
0: Things that happened through the years.
1: You're right.
0: You don't tell people about it, they really don't know about it.
1: Well, I'll never forget those. I think about this thing a whole lot of time. So we decided we're going to this supermarket and get us some cold cuts. So you said, that Godfather, man, think we got to take some out, no pay for it.
0: Well, you couldn't see and I couldn't run. What are we going to take?
1: So we drove up to this gas station. Brian and Tooth is home. The man come out. Brian said, fill them up. He looked, I don't sell no black gas, man. I said, good God almighty.
0: He didn't even have no black water. The only thing he had dark was Cokes, and he didn't sell them to us.
1: That's right.
0: Let's get out of this town. It don't make sense.
1: So Brian started to call me back on the road again.

0: Donahue, an old man with a view, living in Harlem, that New York, man. 1944 and 48, long there. He used to drink all that liquor. He used to buy a pint, you know, and I'd drink half, you drink half. He told me, he said, son, let me get mine first, because you don't see what you're drinking. Then we'll get drunk then. Coming down the street, staggering, going on. He said, well, sonny, said, man, you walk for me and I'll see for you.
1: But you know, when I first met you, son, I really didn't think that you had a handicap. Yeah, but you was crossing highways and byways and everything. I didn't realize that until we got to New York.
0: Oh, I could cook it and everything, but I don't know. Maybe nobody would eat it but me, but I
1: remember the time you cooked the chicken with the tag on?
0: No.

0: road again.
1: Telling me, I always wanted to write about that. It was true about the man swindling you out of some money. You played for him for a long time. Who was that guy?
0: That guy who got a call, Doc. He sold medicine.
1: Oh, medicine show.
0: He won't pay him but $3 a week, you know, and he was about 4 weeks in the hole, man. He didn't pay me that. So I said, man, I got need for money. Give me my money. He hold up and knocked me on the tail. He knocked me on the tail, and I come out with a 38. He knew I had that. He had on a pair of white pants. You know, I couldn't see good, but I could see them white pants he had on. And I just shot red them white pants. The lady was running around the restaurant and said, call the police. This blind man got to kill everybody.
1: He was on the road again. Did he get away?
0: I got him.

0: yesterday. I wouldn't take a million for my bastard. You remember Big Bill?
1: Yeah, that's right.
0: We did a lot of things with old Woody, too, but a lot of mine didn't come out. That's when Woody had called us the Streamline Singers. We
1: that's were right, yeah.
0: Streamline, $15, all we could get for the three of us.
1: That's right.
0: Josh was a good friend of ours. Josh and I, you know.
1: Yeah.
0: When we first come to New York, Josh and Led was a team.
1: That's right. We were on the road and Rover and Led better die.
0: Oh, that's right.
1: Yeah, we was in St. Louis. Got 1949.
0: Who are some of the other people you've made records with? I mean, you know, I pick them up now. What? Chappin' Jack Dupree?
1: I made Chappin' Jack Dupree, Big Bill, and Lightnin' Hopkins.
0: That's right, Sam Hopkins.
1: Yeah, you know the French guy I made before I met you.
0: Well,
1: before you met him.
0: We did some things with Memphis Slim, too, but it was in Germany, wasn't it?
1: Yeah.
0: T-Bone Walker. Yeah, and John Lee Hooker.
1: Yeah, John Lee Hooker.
0: Shaky J.
1: Shaky J.
0: Good gracious. All right, what's all those cats?
1: Yeah.

0: you know, I was just sitting here thinking about some of the musicians people don't even know about. We played with the Birds. Remember the concert we had with John Mayall?
1: That's right.
0: In Canada?
1: That's right.
0: I thought that was a lovely one.
1: That's right.
0: And we did tour with B.B. King, too.
1: That's right. Overseas. We were a month over there with him. B.B. King.
0: When did you first meet Todd?
1: Todd? I must have met Todd. Must have been in the early 60s.
0: It was the Can Heat. Remember we got the contract in New York about...
1: Get ready to go on bail.
0: And I come and ask you, I said, who's Can Heat? And we didn't know. We went to the agency. What's this Can Heat on here for, man? We don't deal in Can Heat. That used to be a drink, isn't it?
1: Yeah.

Merci beaucoup. You know, it's hallelujah time. Hallelujah time. In my Father's house. Thank you. Who's on pain? Thank you. Boy, oh boy. Boy, oh boy. Guys, come. Wow. Wow.

0: Hello, I'm Hugh Phillips. The Energy Minister has confirmed the Albanese government is preparing for potential fuel rationing as a worst-case scenario as the Middle East conflict drags on. It comes after the International Energy Agency declared oil markets would enter the red zone by August. The country is currently operating at level 2 of the National Fuel Security Plan, which asks people only to buy the fuel they need. Australia currently has 43 days of petrol in reserve, which is down 1 day on last week's update. There are 38 days worth of diesel in reserve. Mr. Bowen says it's only prudent to prepare for the worst possible situation.
1: Not envisaging fuel rationing as being likely. Obviously, we've developed a four-stage plan with the states. We're currently at stage two. That's prudent. You know, this is a volatile world, and it's prudent that the government enters into planning for the worst-case scenario.
0: It's been revealed the driver who crashed his speeding car, killing himself and two others in Sydney South, was fleeing police conducting a welfare check. Officers had been called to a property in Gymea Bay after receiving reports of a mental health incident. The 42-year-old fled the scene in a white Audi before officers could speak to him. A short time later, the Audi rolled over a concrete barrier and into the path of a blue Toyota on Rocky Point Road. An investigation into Andrew Mountbatten Windsor is being expanded to include other potential crimes, including sex offences. While no connection has been made between the former claims of the late Virginia Giuffre, dating back 15 years ago, and the current investigation, her family members are praising this renewed push.
2: That is huge. It is more than what we're seeing here in this country, and it actually gives us hope.
0: The United Nations has released $60 million in emergency funding as a deadly Ebola outbreak spreads through the eastern provinces of the Congo. While 82 cases have been officially confirmed, the World Health Organization warns the true scale of the epidemic is much larger. Also making news, an experienced Queensland teacher has been banned from the classroom for 5 years following a series of racially prejudiced and sexualized incidents, and the final group of Australian women and children linked to the Islamic State have left a Syrian detention camp and are bound for Australia. Checking sport, in AFL action, the Suns are facing North Melbourne. Later, Geelong challenge Sydney, Collingwood play West Coast, and Carlton face Port Adelaide. Pressure is heating up on Bombers coach Brad Scott, with the Tigers winning by 18 points in last night's Cellar Dwellers Dreamtime at the G. Fremantle has won 10 games straight, wiping away St Kilda last night. And Aussie tennis star Alex de Minaur has bowed out of the Hamburg Open, losing from a setup against America's Tommy Paul. That's the latest. I'm Hugh Phillips.
3: Cool and deadly.

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The middle folk look real big. If they think that they could take her away, I'm gonna steal her back again.

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0: Hello, I'm Hugh Phillips. The Prime Minister has delivered a passionate defence of his government's negative gearing and capital gains tax reforms at the State Labor Conference in Melbourne. Anthony Albanese has told the party faithful the tax system is broken and needs an overhaul. He says the reforms announced in the budget are about backing aspiration for all Australians.
1: Bringing the great Australian dream of home ownership back in reach for a new generation. Our changes are pro-aspiration and pro-supply so we can help people get into a home of their own.
0: Federal opposition leader Angus Taylor is also in Melbourne for the Liberal Party state conference, where he's told the faithful the party was returning to policies grounded in Liberal values.
2: Values that appeal to Australians from all walks of life. But we must exert every effort to rid this nation and rid this state of two rotten Labor governments.
0: The US Secretary of State says President Donald Trump has a plan ready if Iran refuses to reopen the Strait of Hormuz. The key oil shipping route has been effectively closed to most commercial shipping since late February. Marco Rubio says while there's been slight progress in peace talks with Iran, Washington has rejected any idea of a maritime tolling system on the strait.
3: And if it doesn't change, then the president's been clear he has other options. He prefers the negotiated option and having a good deal, but he himself has expressed, you know, concern that maybe that's not possible. But we're going to keep trying. I know our guys are still working on that very hard.
0: An investigation is underway after three men were killed in a car crash in Sydney's south in the early hours of this morning. The accident in Sanssouci happened moments after police tried to speak with one of the drivers at a home in nearby Gymea Bay. Australia has 43 days of petrol in reserve, which is down one day on last week's update. Energy Minister Chris Bowen says this is 5 days more than when the Iran war began. There are 38 days worth of diesel in reserve, the highest holdings Australia has held since the minimum stock obligations began in 2023. 48 ships carrying more fuel are on their way. And the United Nations has released $60 million in emergency funding as a deadly Ebola outbreak continues to spread in the Democratic Republic of Congo. Checking sport in AFL this hour, Geelong come up against the Swans, then Scott Pendlebury will make AFL history at the MCG, playing his record-breaking 433rd game when Collingwood challenge West Coast. Western Force veteran Kirtley Beale is being celebrated as a great role model to his peers. Beale is set to make his 886th Super Rugby appearance in today's clash with Fijian Drua, moving him to outright third for all-time caps. That's the latest. I'm Hugh Phillips.

This is the coffee blue, and I like a certain brand, Michael's House. It's good till the last drop, just like it says on the can. I used to have a good cooking, a good Michael's House. She moved away. Some said Memphis and some said Leland. But I found her, I wanted to cook me some good Michael's House. I understand if I can get just a spoonful of Michael's House, it'll be much good as two or three cups of this other coffee.

same. It's all about that loving spoonful. I'll class all right.

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I'm here and I'm live every Friday afternoon from 2 to 3pm. Koori Classics on 3KND, cool and deadly.

This morning I woke up this morning. Yes, pour lightning, show us, please.

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That was my little girl calling me. She called kind of lonesome, she said.

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But I'm about to wonder where can you be. And I broke down and I cried a little while, I said.

un po' male.

0: Hello, I'm Hugh Phillips. Prime Minister Anthony Albanese has received a round of applause while spruiking his controversial tax changes to the party faithful at the Victorian ALP conference in Melbourne. Federal Labor broke an election promise when it revealed changes to negative gearing and capital gains tax in this month's budget. The change has been criticised as an assault on aspiration, but Mr. Albanese says the reforms will bring the great Australian dream of home ownership back in reach for a new generation.
1: Our changes are pro-aspiration and pro-supply, so we can help people get into a home.
0: Australia's fuel reserves remain stable despite a slight drop in petrol stocks. The nation currently holds 43 days of petrol on hand, which is still 5 days clear of the levels seen during the recent Iran crisis. Diesel stockpiles have grown by 2 days over the past week, hitting a milestone 38-day high under current tracking frameworks. Energy Minister Chris Bowen has confirmed reports the government is planning for a worst-case scenario where fuel rationing may be needed, but says it's unlikely.
2: I've said that all along. I'm not envisaging fuel rationing as being likely. Obviously, we've developed a four-stage plan with the states. We're currently at stage two. That's prudent.
0: Police have revealed a high-speed triple fatal crash in Sydney South occurred after a driver sped away from a welfare check. Officers went to a Gymea Bay home early this morning to check on a 42-year-old man who immediately fled the scene in an Audi. A short time later, the speeding Audi hit a concrete barrier in nearby San Suzy, rolling over and landing on top of a Toyota Camry, killing all three involved. Acting Superintendent Graham Hibbs says the injuries sustained by the Toyota passengers have slowed identification efforts.
3: It was a horrific scene. Unfortunately, at this stage, we have been ardent. We can't formally identify them at this stage. We are looking into a number of inquiries, and we're working through that at the moment.
0: One Nation MP Barnaby Joyce says a new poll confirms a broader pattern of what Australian voters expect of the minor party. According to the Redbridge polling, One Nation would win between 46 to 59 seats if a federal election was held today. And at least 82 people have been killed in a blast at a coal mine in northern China. State media is reporting 247 workers were on duty at the time of the gas explosion. Checking sport in AFL action, a final siren goal has delivered North Melbourne a 6-point victory over Gold Coast, 17-9-111 to 16-9-105. Currently, the Cats are facing the Swans and West Coast is playing Collingwood. Later, Power meet the Blues. Pressure is heating up on Bombers coach Brad Scott with the Tigers winning by 18 points in last night's Cellar Dwellers Dreamtime at the G, and Fremantle has won 10 games straight, wiping away St Kilda in Friday's clash. That's the latest. I'm Hugh Phillips.

So my name's Nicky Moffat. I'm from Gunai Kurnai, East Gippsland. And I'd like to give a big shout out to 3KND and all the mob out there listening.

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1: My dear, you do not know me, but I know you very well. Now let me tell you that I can't.

Namara. Wada, this is Claire Hayes, and you are listening to 3KND, Cool and Deadly Radio in Melbourne. Kalamura.

0: Hello, I'm Hugh Phillips. The Prime Minister has declared his government's tax reforms necessary to ensure aspiration for all Australians. Anthony Albanese has delivered an impassioned defence of his government's changes to negative gearing and capital gains tax at the Victorian ALP State Conference in Melbourne. Across town in Caulfield, at the Liberal Party's State Council, opposition leader Angus Taylor used his address to attack the Prime Minister's character for breaking election promises on tax in his budget. Mr Taylor says Labor's budget will crush the reward for hard work.
1: It's the worst budget I've seen in my lifetime, and I'm old enough to remember the Whitlam budgets. New taxes on housing, new taxes on small businesses, new taxes on savings. New taxes on investment.
0: It's been revealed a driver who crashed his speeding car, killing himself and two others in Sydney South, was fleeing police conducting a welfare check. Officers had been called to a property in Gymea Bay after receiving reports of a mental health incident. The 42-year-old fled the scene in a white Audi before officers could speak to him. A short time later, the Audi rolled over a concrete barrier and into the path of a blue Toyota on Rocky Point Road. Seven more Australian women and 14 children linked to Islamic State have reached Damascus after being bussed out of a Syrian refugee camp. The cohort is expected to land in Sydney and Melbourne next week, though it's not fully known what will happen to each woman and child once they arrive. One of the women has already been issued a temporary exclusion order from the country. Political sociologist Josh Ruse says the remaining six will likely face similar consequences to the first group that arrived earlier this month.
2: We know that, look, once they get back here, it might be a very similar situation where they arrive at the airport and there may be some arrests, depending on what intelligence is available, and then others may go home straight to their families.
0: The United Nations has released $60 million in emergency funding as a deadly Ebola outbreak continues to spread in the Democratic Republic of Congo. 82 cases have been officially confirmed with 7 deaths, but the World Health Organization warns the true scale of the epidemic is much larger. Response efforts have been complicated by regional conflict, mass displacement and community distrust toward aid workers. Checking sport, the Kangaroos have claimed a 6-point victory over the Suns, 17-9-111 to 16-9-105. Cameron Zerha kicking the winning goal after the final siren. Scott Pendlebury is making AFL history at the MCG, playing his record-breaking 433rd game with Collingwood up against West Coast. And Aussie tennis star Alex de Minaur has bowed out of the Hamburg Open, losing from a set-up against America's Tommy Paul. That's the latest. I'm Hugh Phillips.

I was in my brand new silver Seville Cadillac. Boy, I was proud of that thing. That silver with the gold trim. Boy, it's pretty. Biggest engine I could buy, too. I was just really enjoying life. It was such a pretty day, and I had it on cruise control. Little old Volkswagen was behind me. Don't know where it came from, but he must have wanted to pass me. Kept tooting his horn. Remind me of a ding-dang gnat. Kind of aggravating, kind of embarrassed me.

I thought I'd just ease away from that old boy. So I just pushed my foot down to the floor. I couldn't wait. But he stayed right behind me. I think he still had on his brake.

0: Hello, I'm Hugh Phillips. The Prime Minister has declared his government's tax reforms necessary to ensure aspiration for all Australians. Anthony Albanese has delivered an impassioned defence of his government's changes to negative gearing and capital gains tax at the Victorian ALP State Conference in Melbourne. Across town in Caulfield, at the Liberal Party's State Council, opposition leader Angus Taylor used his address to attack the Prime Minister's character for breaking election promises on tax in his budget. Mr Taylor says Labor's budget will crush the reward for hard work.
1: It's the worst budget I've seen in my lifetime, and I'm old enough to remember the Whitlam budgets. New taxes on housing, new taxes on small businesses, new taxes on savings. New taxes on investment.
0: It's been revealed a driver who crashed his speeding car, killing himself and two others in Sydney South, was fleeing police conducting a welfare check. Officers had been called to a property in Gymea Bay after receiving reports of a mental health incident. The 42-year-old fled the scene in a white Audi before officers could speak to him. A short time later, the Audi rolled over a concrete barrier and into the path of a blue Toyota on Rocky Point Road. Seven more Australian women and 14 children linked to Islamic State have reached Damascus after being bussed out of a Syrian refugee camp. The cohort is expected to land in Sydney and Melbourne next week, though it's not fully known what will happen to each woman and child once they arrive. One of the women has already been issued a temporary exclusion order from the country. Political sociologist Josh Ruse says the remaining six will likely face similar consequences to the first group that arrived earlier this month.
2: We know that, look, once they get back here, it might be a very similar situation where they arrive at the airport and there may be some arrests, depending on what intelligence is available, and then others may go home straight to their families.
0: The United Nations has released $60 million in emergency funding as a deadly Ebola outbreak continues to spread in the Democratic Republic of Congo. 82 cases have been officially confirmed with 7 deaths, but the World Health Organization warns the true scale of the epidemic is much larger. Response efforts have been complicated by regional conflict, mass displacement and community distrust toward aid workers. Checking sport, the Kangaroos have claimed a 6-point victory over the Suns, 17-9-111 to 16-9-105. Cameron Zerha kicking the winning goal after the final siren. Scott Pendlebury is making AFL history at the MCG, playing his record-breaking 433rd game with Collingwood up against West Coast. And Aussie tennis star Alex de Minaur has bowed out of the Hamburg Open, losing from a set-up against America's Tommy Paul. That's the latest. I'm Hugh Phillips.

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0: Hello, I'm Hugh Phillips. The Prime Minister has declared his government's tax reforms necessary to ensure aspiration for all Australians. Anthony Albanese has delivered an impassioned defence of his government's changes to negative gearing and capital gains tax at the Victorian ALP State Conference in Melbourne. Across town in Caulfield at the Liberal Party's State Council, opposition leader Angus Taylor used his address to attack the Prime Minister's character for breaking election promises on tax in his budget. Mr Taylor says Labor's budget will crush the reward for hard work.
1: It's the worst budget I've seen in my lifetime, and I'm old enough to remember the Whitlam budgets. New taxes on housing, new taxes on small businesses, new taxes on savings. New taxes on investment.
0: It's been revealed a driver who crashed his speeding car, killing himself and two others in Sydney South, was fleeing police conducting a welfare check. Officers had been called to a property in Gymea Bay after receiving reports of a mental health incident. The 42-year-old fled the scene in a white Audi before officers could speak to him. A short time later, the Audi rolled over a concrete barrier and into the path of a blue Toyota on Rocky Point Road. Seven more Australian women and 14 children linked to Islamic State have reached Damascus after being bussed out of a Syrian refugee camp. The cohort is expected to land in Sydney and Melbourne next week, though it's not fully known what will happen to each woman and child once they arrive. One of the women has already been issued a temporary exclusion order from the country. Political sociologist Josh Ruse says the remaining six will likely face similar consequences to the first group that arrived earlier this month.
2: We know that, look, once they get back here, it might be a very similar situation where they arrive at the airport and there may be some arrests, depending on what intelligence is available, and then others may go home straight to their families.
0: The United Nations has released $60 million in emergency funding as a deadly Ebola outbreak continues to spread in the Democratic Republic of Congo. 82 cases have been officially confirmed with 7 deaths, but the World Health Organization warns the true scale of the epidemic is much larger. Response efforts have been complicated by regional conflict, mass displacement and community distrust toward aid workers. Checking sport, the Kangaroos have claimed a 6-point victory over the Suns, 17-9-111 to 16-9-105. Cameron Zerha kicking the winning goal after the final siren. Scott Pendlebury is making AFL history at the MCG, playing his record-breaking 433rd game with Collingwood up against West Coast. And Aussie tennis star Alex de Minaur has bowed out of the Hamburg Open, losing from a set-up against America's Tommy Paul. That's the latest. I'm Hugh Phillips.
3: Candy. You're my mom.

G'day there, countrymen down in Victoria. It's Troy Cassidaly here. I love 3KND Cool and Deadly. They've supported me for many, many years, and I love supporting them. So stay tuned to the station that loves you.

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It's unfortunate because it's like, yo, when people die, that's when you, like, you know? Because your remorse kind of makes you come out.

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And tonight, let's enjoy life.

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Numbers that I generated. Do right and kill everything. People knew that death awaited. Taylor Swift, the only that I ever rated. Only one could make me drop the album just a little later. Rest of y'all, I treat you like they never made it. Leave your label devastated. Even when you pad the stats, period, I never hated. Even when you stab me in the back, the vest is metal plated. Trying to see a B inside my circle like I'm getting graded. Man, all this luggage in the lobby like I'm getting traded. 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

segregation. 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

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I've been tell them, I got nothing. They've been say, how come?

0: kind, but he's still same kind. And boy, you know what? Making me slack. Brand new day.
1: Hello, I'm Hugh Phillips. The Prime Minister has declared his government's tax reforms necessary to ensure aspiration for all Australians. Anthony Albanese has delivered an impassioned defence of his government's changes to negative gearing and capital gains tax at the Victorian ALP State Conference in Melbourne. Across town in Caulfield, at the Liberal Party's State Council, opposition leader Angus Taylor used his address to attack the Prime Minister's character for breaking election promises on tax in his budget. Mr. Taylor says Labor's budget will crush the reward for hard work.
2: It's the worst budget I've seen in my lifetime, and I'm old enough to remember the Whitlam budgets. New taxes on housing, new taxes on small businesses, new taxes on savings. New taxes on investment.
1: It's been revealed a driver who crashed his speeding car, killing himself and two others in Sydney South, was fleeing police conducting a welfare check. Officers had been called to a property in Gymea Bay after receiving reports of a mental health incident. The 42-year-old fled the scene in a white Audi before officers could speak to him. A short time later, the Audi rolled over a concrete barrier and into the path of a blue Toyota on Rocky Point Road. Seven more Australian women and 14 children linked to Islamic State have reached Damascus after being bussed out of a Syrian refugee camp. The cohort is expected to land in Sydney and Melbourne next week, though it's not fully known what will happen to each woman and child once they arrive. One of the women has already been issued a temporary exclusion order from the country. Political sociologist Josh Ruse says the remaining six will likely face similar consequences to the first group that arrived earlier this month.
3: We know that, look, once they get back here, it might be a very similar situation where they arrive at the airport and there may be some arrests, depending on what intelligence is available, and then others may go home straight to their families.
1: The United Nations has released $60 million in emergency funding as a deadly Ebola outbreak continues to spread in the Democratic Republic of Congo. 82 cases have been officially confirmed with 7 deaths, but the World Health Organization warns the true scale of the epidemic is much larger. Response efforts have been complicated by regional conflict, mass displacement and community distrust toward aid workers. Checking sport, the Kangaroos have claimed a 6-point victory over the Suns, 17-9-111 to 16-9-105. Cameron Zerha kicking the winning goal after the final siren. Scott Pendlebury is making AFL history at the MCG, playing his record-breaking 433rd game with Collingwood up against West Coast. And Aussie tennis star Alex de Minaur has bowed out of the Hamburg Open, losing from a set-up against America's Tommy Paul. That's the latest. I'm Hugh Phillips.

I got the game in a squeeze. Who disagree? I wanna see one of y'all run up a beat. Yeah, two open seats, we flying in seven and pat for the beach. Yeah, keeping a G, I told her don't win no 350s round me.

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1: Pay me in equity.
0: Watch me reverse out of dicks. He got a bad chick.
1: Bad chick.
0: We live in lavish. I got expensive fabrics. I got expensive hats.

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I don't give a damn about the fame. GA planes. Alexander Wayne. She a thought that you claim. Can be tapping my ring.

0: Hello, I'm Hugh Phillips. The Prime Minister has declared his government's tax reforms necessary to ensure aspiration for all Australians. Anthony Albanese has delivered an impassioned defence of his government's changes to negative gearing and capital gains tax at the Victorian ALP State Conference in Melbourne. Across town in Caulfield, at the Liberal Party's State Council, opposition leader Angus Taylor used his address to attack the Prime Minister's character for breaking election promises on tax in his budget. Mr Taylor says Labor's budget will crush the reward for hard work.
1: It's the worst budget I've seen in my lifetime, and I'm old enough to remember the Whitlam budgets. New taxes on housing, new taxes on small businesses, new taxes on savings. New taxes on investment.
0: It's been revealed a driver who crashed his speeding car, killing himself and two others in Sydney South, was fleeing police conducting a welfare check. Officers had been called to a property in Gymea Bay after receiving reports of a mental health incident. The 42-year-old fled the scene in a white Audi before officers could speak to him. A short time later, the Audi rolled over a concrete barrier and into the path of a blue Toyota on Rocky Point Road. Seven more Australian women and 14 children linked to Islamic State have reached Damascus after being bussed out of a Syrian refugee camp. The cohort is expected to land in Sydney and Melbourne next week, though it's not fully known what will happen to each woman and child once they arrive. One of the women has already been issued a temporary exclusion order from the country. Political sociologist Josh Ruse says the remaining six will likely face similar consequences to the first group that arrived earlier this month.
2: We know that, look, once they get back here, it might be a very similar situation where they arrive at the airport and there may be some arrests, depending on what intelligence is available, and then others may go home straight to their families.
0: The United Nations has released $60 million in emergency funding as a deadly Ebola outbreak continues to spread in the Democratic Republic of Congo. 82 cases have been officially confirmed with 7 deaths, but the World Health Organization warns the true scale of the epidemic is much larger. Response efforts have been complicated by regional conflict, mass displacement and community distrust toward aid workers. Checking sport, the Kangaroos have claimed a 6-point victory over the Suns, 17-9-111 to 16-9-105. Cameron Zerha kicking the winning goal after the final siren. Scott Pendlebury is making AFL history at the MCG, playing his record-breaking 433rd game with Collingwood up against West Coast. And Aussie tennis star Alex de Minaur has bowed out of the Hamburg Open, losing from a set-up against America's Tommy Paul. That's the latest. I'm Hugh Phillips.
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1: Yeah. Yo. What's up, girl? What you gonna do?

0: Get ready to take your event to the next level with 3KND's cool and deadly state-of-the-art outside broadcasting OB van. 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
1: Yeah, it's got me hot.

0: Hello, I'm Hugh Phillips. The Prime Minister has declared his government's tax reforms necessary to ensure aspiration for all Australians. Anthony Albanese has delivered an impassioned defence of his government's changes to negative gearing and capital gains tax at the Victorian ALP State Conference in Melbourne. Across town in Caulfield, at the Liberal Party's State Council, opposition leader Angus Taylor used his address to attack the Prime Minister's character for breaking election promises on tax in his budget. Mr Taylor says Labor's budget will crush the reward for hard work.
1: It's the worst budget I've seen in my lifetime, and I'm old enough to remember the Whitlam budgets. New taxes on housing, new taxes on small businesses, new taxes on savings. New taxes on investment.
0: It's been revealed a driver who crashed his speeding car, killing himself and two others in Sydney South, was fleeing police conducting a welfare check. Officers had been called to a property in Gymea Bay after receiving reports of a mental health incident. The 42-year-old fled the scene in a white Audi before officers could speak to him. A short time later, the Audi rolled over a concrete barrier and into the path of a blue Toyota on Rocky Point Road. Seven more Australian women and 14 children linked to Islamic State have reached Damascus after being bussed out of a Syrian refugee camp. The cohort is expected to land in Sydney and Melbourne next week, though it's not fully known what will happen to each woman and child once they arrive. One of the women has already been issued a temporary exclusion order from the country. Political sociologist Josh Ruse says the remaining six will likely face similar consequences to the first group that arrived earlier this month.
2: We know that, look, once they get back here, it might be a very similar situation where they arrive at the airport and there may be some arrests, depending on what intelligence is available, and then others may go home straight to their families.
0: The United Nations has released $60 million in emergency funding as a deadly Ebola outbreak continues to spread in the Democratic Republic of Congo. 82 cases have been officially confirmed with 7 deaths, but the World Health Organization warns the true scale of the epidemic is much larger. Response efforts have been complicated by regional conflict, mass displacement and community distrust toward aid workers. Checking sport, the Kangaroos have claimed a 6-point victory over the Suns, 17-9-111 to 16-9-105. Cameron Zerha kicking the winning goal after the final siren. Scott Pendlebury is making AFL history at the MCG, playing his record-breaking 433rd game with Collingwood up against West Coast. And Aussie tennis star Alex de Minaur has bowed out of the Hamburg Open, losing from a set-up against America's Tommy Paul. That's the latest. I'm Hugh Phillips.

0: Yeah, campfire. I'm a scary look. It's running my blood like Drew Barrymore. Yeah, my fit on ET, your on EBT. So will you try and flex? I'm like, yo, what's your credit score, Nick? Yeah, and that's word to my granny. Since 14, knew the route like Randy. Everything dandy, gray sweats with the pennies. Side effects may vary. Yeah, these begins with a child lock. So many hits, I can have my own now comp. And a triple album full of all my children. No difference from Kids Bop. Book them in the Hilton.
1: Got a bad little

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Very harsh truth. Look, to all the ladies wondering why Drake can't rap like that same old guy, it's cause I don't know how anymore. I don't know how. Yeah.

Yeah. To all the super triggered women talking down on me, relax, drink some water, act like you somebody's daughter. Can't get a tan from your phone light, baby, it's late June. Open the blinds, get out the shade room. Maybe you could stop getting involved in some when you not involved. Or maybe you go for a walk somewhere that is not a mall. What's your baby's shoe size? Could tell by the laces they tight. Or are you only focus on the steps that I'm taking in life? And then you got the ones who claim a guy that's everyone's. Leave for a month to Colombia and now everything bigger. Even your attitude is bigger, your appetite growing. Your is not even a starting QB. That on the field before the game, he just practicing throwing. What happened to selling real estate? Where all that was going? All your captions lately.

if you happen to know him. Domestic abuse, that man is not a man for you. He's a pathetic excuse. Lying through your teeth, scared of letting your skeletons loose. But you stick around, cause who's out there that's better for you? Plus he paid the surgeon so yo could get a caboose. But he wants you covering it up so your dresses is loose. Plus it's the only thing they see when you get introduced. Now you on a flight to Bogota just to get it reduced. Good Lord, more weeks.

Don't listen to Drake, never been a fan. You got a million? Yeah, I understand. I'm never you, so take that out your plans. I'm good on all you till a ring is on my hand. Then I search your name, find you on the gram. Click the link tree and see you on cam. What the? Oh, hell no. It can't be. Not Mrs. Independent, dude. Nah. So, to all the ladies wondering why Drake can't rap like that same old guy, it's cause I don't know how anymore. I don't know how. Yeah. I've had my beliefs tested, my faith broken in half. I try to joke and I laugh, but I just don't know how anymore, love. I just don't know how. Yeah, to all the ladies on my case with a look on their face, allow me to put these bums right back in their place. For all the who act 12, the fake gangsters with them, the ones that only hit your phone up when it's past 12. Daddy's not the only ones worried about striking a pose. You ordering one bottle to split between five of the bros. All your boos think it's Halloween and they went ghost. That's when you go Miami on the gram and you rent boats. And now they thinking you sweet with the bread like French toast. You boys becoming detectives but ain't in no trench coats. I would never guess that you is this crazy. She took in Ibiza, you turn into Dick Tracy. You so jaded, acting hawk tough, but you only turn green because your necklace is gold plated. She settled for an NBA star, that's through playing. Instead she got an NBA fan, that's 2K'ing. She looking for high ground, hate being tied down. She loved you for the first year, but those feelings died down. She living in downtown, you live with your parents still.

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You is out of line. She's finally moving on, she's only said it 1,000 times. You sold her a dream, talking that give you the word. Her friends wanna get her back on that diamonds and pearls. I mean, it was girls there, but it wasn't a girl's trip. She met a guy. 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You know you can't control a Gemini. 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

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Bye, baby. 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Looking at the whip frame, that's a nice 80s. You should throw it to me, like Tom Brady. With that long blonde hair, that's Marshall Brady. I'm all about you lately, Chelsea High Handler. Got your legs racing hard on vacation.

Hey, this is Steven. I'm the keyboard player in the Blacktivism band. I want to make a shout out to 3KND, Cool and Deadly.

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I'll be playing you all those fabulous hits of the 70s, taking you back in time when life was fun and Australian music ruled. 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

till my time, now I start to see signs. 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When she do the bow flex, then we have most. 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

Now here go the thing, listen. Hysterical screams coming from mothers that bury their kings, or the unbearable pain of watching them walk out with the sheriff in chains. Becoming a number, they no longer care about the name.

0: Okay, we're from the Masters Apprentices, 1965 Masters Apprentices. 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
1: Cool and deadly.

0: Hello, I'm Hugh Phillips. The Prime Minister has declared his government's tax reforms necessary to ensure aspiration for all Australians. Anthony Albanese has delivered an impassioned defence of his government's changes to negative gearing and capital gains tax at the Victorian ALP State Conference in Melbourne. Across town in Caulfield, at the Liberal Party's State Council, opposition leader Angus Taylor used his address to attack the Prime Minister's character for breaking election promises on tax in his budget. Mr Taylor says Labor's budget will crush the reward for hard work.
1: It's the worst budget I've seen in my lifetime, and I'm old enough to remember the Whitlam budgets. New taxes on housing, new taxes on small businesses, new taxes on savings. New taxes on investment.
0: It's been revealed a driver who crashed his speeding car, killing himself and two others in Sydney South, was fleeing police conducting a welfare check. Officers had been called to a property in Gymea Bay after receiving reports of a mental health incident. The 42-year-old fled the scene in a white Audi before officers could speak to him. A short time later, the Audi rolled over a concrete barrier and into the path of a blue Toyota on Rocky Point Road. Seven more Australian women and 14 children linked to Islamic State have reached Damascus after being bussed out of a Syrian refugee camp. The cohort is expected to land in Sydney and Melbourne next week, though it's not fully known what will happen to each woman and child once they arrive. One of the women has already been issued a temporary exclusion order from the country. Political sociologist Josh Ruse says the remaining six will likely face similar consequences to the first group that arrived earlier this month.
2: We know that, look, once they get back here, it might be a very similar situation where they arrive at the airport and there may be some arrests, depending on what intelligence is available, and then others may go home straight to their families.
0: The United Nations has released $60 million in emergency funding as a deadly Ebola outbreak continues to spread in the Democratic Republic of Congo. 82 cases have been officially confirmed with 7 deaths, but the World Health Organization warns the true scale of the epidemic is much larger. Response efforts have been complicated by regional conflict, mass displacement and community distrust toward aid workers. Checking sport, the Kangaroos have claimed a 6-point victory over the Suns, 17-9-111 to 16-9-105. Cameron Zerha kicking the winning goal after the final siren. Scott Pendlebury is making AFL history at the MCG, playing his record-breaking 433rd game with Collingwood up against West Coast. And Aussie tennis star Alex de Minaur has bowed out of the Hamburg Open, losing from a set-up against America's Tommy Paul. That's the latest. I'm Hugh Phillips.
3: Cool and deadly.

Hey everyone, this is Shane Howard. 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Deadly. Cool and deadly.

0: Hello, I'm Hugh Phillips. The Prime Minister has declared his government's tax reforms necessary to ensure aspiration for all Australians. Anthony Albanese has delivered an impassioned defence of his government's changes to negative gearing and capital gains tax at the Victorian ALP State Conference in Melbourne. Across town in Caulfield, at the Liberal Party's State Council, opposition leader Angus Taylor used his address to attack the Prime Minister's character for breaking election promises on tax in his budget. Mr Taylor says Labor's budget will crush the reward for hard work.
1: It's the worst budget I've seen in my lifetime, and I'm old enough to remember the Whitlam budgets. New taxes on housing, new taxes on small businesses, new taxes on savings. New taxes on investment.
0: It's been revealed a driver who crashed his speeding car, killing himself and two others in Sydney South, was fleeing police conducting a welfare check. Officers had been called to a property in Gymea Bay after receiving reports of a mental health incident. The 42-year-old fled the scene in a white Audi before officers could speak to him. A short time later, the Audi rolled over a concrete barrier and into the path of a blue Toyota on Rocky Point Road. Seven more Australian women and 14 children linked to Islamic State have reached Damascus after being bussed out of a Syrian refugee camp. The cohort is expected to land in Sydney and Melbourne next week, though it's not fully known what will happen to each woman and child once they arrive. One of the women has already been issued a temporary exclusion order from the country. Political sociologist Josh Ruse says the remaining six will likely face similar consequences to the first group that arrived earlier this month.
2: We know that, look, once they get back here, it might be a very similar situation where they arrive at the airport and there may be some arrests, depending on what intelligence is available, and then others may go home straight to their families.
0: The United Nations has released $60 million in emergency funding as a deadly Ebola outbreak continues to spread in the Democratic Republic of Congo. 82 cases have been officially confirmed with 7 deaths, but the World Health Organization warns the true scale of the epidemic is much larger. Response efforts have been complicated by regional conflict, mass displacement and community distrust toward aid workers. Checking sport, the Kangaroos have claimed a 6-point victory over the Suns, 17-9-111 to 16-9-105. Cameron Zerha kicking the winning goal after the final siren. Scott Pendlebury is making AFL history at the MCG, playing his record-breaking 433rd game with Collingwood up against West Coast. And Aussie tennis star Alex de Minaur has bowed out of the Hamburg Open, losing from a set-up against America's Tommy Paul. That's the latest. I'm Hugh Phillips. G'day.

Hello, I'd like to put a request on for Lizzie Mosby. A cheerio call from Olaibo, Staffia, York Island. A message, get a haircut and get a real

Yo, this is your computer here. When I'm not busy watching YouTube and catching up with my cousins on the Facebook, I am listening to 3KND on the live streaming on their website 3KND.org.au. Check it out.

from the plains where they call up the weather. 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It wasn't me, I'm innocent. 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

0: Hello, I'm Hugh Phillips. The Prime Minister has declared his government's tax reforms necessary to ensure aspiration for all Australians. Anthony Albanese has delivered an impassioned defence of his government's changes to negative gearing and capital gains tax at the Victorian ALP State Conference in Melbourne. Across town in Caulfield, at the Liberal Party's State Council, opposition leader Angus Taylor used his address to attack the Prime Minister's character for breaking election promises on tax in his budget. Mr Taylor says Labor's budget will crush the reward for hard work.
1: It's the worst budget I've seen in my lifetime, and I'm old enough to remember the Whitlam budgets. New taxes on housing, new taxes on small businesses, new taxes on savings. New taxes on investment.
0: It's been revealed a driver who crashed his speeding car, killing himself and two others in Sydney South, was fleeing police conducting a welfare check. Officers had been called to a property in Gymea Bay after receiving reports of a mental health incident. The 42-year-old fled the scene in a white Audi before officers could speak to him. A short time later, the Audi rolled over a concrete barrier and into the path of a blue Toyota on Rocky Point Road. Seven more Australian women and 14 children linked to Islamic State have reached Damascus after being bussed out of a Syrian refugee camp. The cohort is expected to land in Sydney and Melbourne next week, though it's not fully known what will happen to each woman and child once they arrive. One of the women has already been issued a temporary exclusion order from the country. Political sociologist Josh Ruse says the remaining six will likely face similar consequences to the first group that arrived earlier this month.
2: We know that, look, once they get back here, it might be a very similar situation where they arrive at the airport and there may be some arrests, depending on what intelligence is available, and then others may go home straight to their families.
0: The United Nations has released $60 million in emergency funding as a deadly Ebola outbreak continues to spread in the Democratic Republic of Congo. 82 cases have been officially confirmed with 7 deaths, but the World Health Organization warns the true scale of the epidemic is much larger. Response efforts have been complicated by regional conflict, mass displacement and community distrust toward aid workers. Checking sport, the Kangaroos have claimed a 6-point victory over the Suns, 17-9-111 to 16-9-105. Cameron Zerha kicking the winning goal after the final siren. Scott Pendlebury is making AFL history at the MCG, playing his record-breaking 433rd game with Collingwood up against West Coast. And Aussie tennis star Alex de Minaur has bowed out of the Hamburg Open, losing from a set-up against America's Tommy Paul. That's the latest. I'm Hugh Phillips.

All the time.

0: no more. Yeah. Trying to get me to go.
1: Yeah.
0: Yeah.
2: You get that?
3: Really good of them.
2: Oh, that's jolly good old boy.

Cool and deadly.

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0: Hello, I'm Hugh Phillips. The Prime Minister has declared his government's tax reforms necessary to ensure aspiration for all Australians. Anthony Albanese has delivered an impassioned defence of his government's changes to negative gearing and capital gains tax at the Victorian ALP State Conference in Melbourne. Across town in Caulfield, at the Liberal Party's State Council, opposition leader Angus Taylor used his address to attack the Prime Minister's character for breaking election promises on tax in his budget. Mr Taylor says Labor's budget will crush the reward for hard work.
1: It's the worst budget I've seen in my lifetime, and I'm old enough to remember the Whitlam budgets. New taxes on housing, new taxes on small businesses, new taxes on savings. New taxes on investment.
0: It's been revealed a driver who crashed his speeding car, killing himself and two others in Sydney South, was fleeing police conducting a welfare check. Officers had been called to a property in Gymea Bay after receiving reports of a mental health incident. The 42-year-old fled the scene in a white Audi before officers could speak to him. A short time later, the Audi rolled over a concrete barrier and into the path of a blue Toyota on Rocky Point Road. Seven more Australian women and 14 children linked to Islamic State have reached Damascus after being bussed out of a Syrian refugee camp. The cohort is expected to land in Sydney and Melbourne next week, though it's not fully known what will happen to each woman and child once they arrive. One of the women has already been issued a temporary exclusion order from the country. Political sociologist Josh Ruse says the remaining six will likely face similar consequences to the first group that arrived earlier this month.
2: We know that, look, once they get back here, it might be a very similar situation where they arrive at the airport and there may be some arrests, depending on what intelligence is available, and then others may go home straight to their families.
0: The United Nations has released $60 million in emergency funding as a deadly Ebola outbreak continues to spread in the Democratic Republic of Congo. 82 cases have been officially confirmed with 7 deaths, but the World Health Organization warns the true scale of the epidemic is much larger. Response efforts have been complicated by regional conflict, mass displacement and community distrust toward aid workers. Checking sport, the Kangaroos have claimed a 6-point victory over the Suns, 17-9-111 to 16-9-105. Cameron Zerha kicking the winning goal after the final siren. Scott Pendlebury is making AFL history at the MCG, playing his record-breaking 433rd game with Collingwood up against West Coast. And Aussie tennis star Alex de Minaur has bowed out of the Hamburg Open, losing from a set-up against America's Tommy Paul. That's the latest. I'm Hugh Phillips.
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Wadamuli. My name is Gurujala. I'm from central Queensland, from the Wangan and Jagalingu people. I'm out here for the Blacktivism concert, and shout out to 3K and D.

0: Hello, I'm Hugh Phillips. The Prime Minister has declared his government's tax reforms necessary to ensure aspiration for all Australians. Anthony Albanese has delivered an impassioned defence of his government's changes to negative gearing and capital gains tax at the Victorian ALP State Conference in Melbourne. Across town in Caulfield, at the Liberal Party's State Council, opposition leader Angus Taylor used his address to attack the Prime Minister's character for breaking election promises on tax in his budget. Mr Taylor says Labor's budget will crush the reward for hard work.
1: It's the worst budget I've seen in my lifetime, and I'm old enough to remember the Whitlam budgets. New taxes on housing, new taxes on small businesses, new taxes on savings. New taxes on investment.
0: It's been revealed a driver who crashed his speeding car, killing himself and two others in Sydney South, was fleeing police conducting a welfare check. Officers had been called to a property in Gymea Bay after receiving reports of a mental health incident. The 42-year-old fled the scene in a white Audi before officers could speak to him. A short time later, the Audi rolled over a concrete barrier and into the path of a blue Toyota on Rocky Point Road. Seven more Australian women and 14 children linked to Islamic State have reached Damascus after being bussed out of a Syrian refugee camp. The cohort is expected to land in Sydney and Melbourne next week, though it's not fully known what will happen to each woman and child once they arrive. One of the women has already been issued a temporary exclusion order from the country. Political sociologist Josh Ruse says the remaining six will likely face similar consequences to the first group that arrived earlier this month.
2: We know that, look, once they get back here, it might be a very similar situation where they arrive at the airport and there may be some arrests, depending on what intelligence is available, and then others may go home straight to their families.
0: The United Nations has released $60 million in emergency funding as a deadly Ebola outbreak continues to spread in the Democratic Republic of Congo. 82 cases have been officially confirmed with 7 deaths, but the World Health Organization warns the true scale of the epidemic is much larger. Response efforts have been complicated by regional conflict, mass displacement and community distrust toward aid workers. Checking sport, the Kangaroos have claimed a 6-point victory over the Suns, 17-9-111 to 16-9-105. Cameron Zerha kicking the winning goal after the final siren. Scott Pendlebury is making AFL history at the MCG, playing his record-breaking 433rd game with Collingwood up against West Coast. And Aussie tennis star Alex de Minaur has bowed out of the Hamburg Open, losing from a set-up against America's Tommy Paul. That's the latest. I'm Hugh Phillips.
3: Cool and deadly.

Now, here comes the music. Okay, all you need is some patience and a little practice, and you'll soon be disco dancing with the best. Let's start with the basic two-beat turn. I'll count it for you like this. Step left,

0: Well, that's it. Good luck. And keep on dancing.
1: Hey there, folks. This is Scott Owen from The Living End, and you're listening to 3KND Cool and Deadly.

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1: Why, Nan?
0: Because I love it, granddaughter.
1: Like what? Back to calm again.
2: I said, blue moon of Kentucky, keep on a shining.
1: What's that old fella's name again? You know, sweet lips.
3: Put your sweet lips a little closer to the phone.
1: Let him read. Oh no, the Beatles really not.
2: Will you still need me? Will you still feed me when I'm 64?
0: Yes, granddaughter, Patsy Cline, Jim Reed, the Beatles, and many more from that era.
1: It's cool and deadly.
0: That's right, granddaughter. What else are you going to tell the listeners?
1: Don't forget to listen to Polly. She'll bring back old memories from your young years.
0: Sundays, granddaughter, what time?
1: 12 to 3.
0: On 3KND. Cool.

0: Hello, I'm Hugh Phillips. The Prime Minister has declared his government's tax reforms necessary to ensure aspiration for all Australians. Anthony Albanese has delivered an impassioned defence of his government's changes to negative gearing and capital gains tax at the Victorian ALP State Conference in Melbourne. Across town in Caulfield, at the Liberal Party's State Council, opposition leader Angus Taylor used his address to attack the Prime Minister's character for breaking election promises on tax in his budget. Mr Taylor says Labor's budget will crush the reward for hard work.
1: It's the worst budget I've seen in my lifetime, and I'm old enough to remember the Whitlam budgets. New taxes on housing, new taxes on small businesses, new taxes on savings. New taxes on investment.
0: It's been revealed a driver who crashed his speeding car, killing himself and two others in Sydney South, was fleeing police conducting a welfare check. Officers had been called to a property in Gymea Bay after receiving reports of a mental health incident. The 42-year-old fled the scene in a white Audi before officers could speak to him. A short time later, the Audi rolled over a concrete barrier and into the path of a blue Toyota on Rocky Point Road. Seven more Australian women and 14 children linked to Islamic State have reached Damascus after being bussed out of a Syrian refugee camp. The cohort is expected to land in Sydney and Melbourne next week, though it's not fully known what will happen to each woman and child once they arrive. One of the women has already been issued a temporary exclusion order from the country. Political sociologist Josh Ruse says the remaining six will likely face similar consequences to the first group that arrived earlier this month.
2: We know that, look, once they get back here, it might be a very similar situation where they arrive at the airport and there may be some arrests, depending on what intelligence is available, and then others may go home straight to their families.
0: The United Nations has released $60 million in emergency funding as a deadly Ebola outbreak continues to spread in the Democratic Republic of Congo. 82 cases have been officially confirmed with 7 deaths, but the World Health Organization warns the true scale of the epidemic is much larger. Response efforts have been complicated by regional conflict, mass displacement and community distrust toward aid workers. Checking sport, the Kangaroos have claimed a 6-point victory over the Suns, 17-9-111 to 16-9-105. Cameron Zerha kicking the winning goal after the final siren. Scott Pendlebury is making AFL history at the MCG, playing his record-breaking 433rd game with Collingwood up against West Coast. And Aussie tennis star Alex de Minaur has bowed out of the Hamburg Open, losing from a set-up against America's Tommy Paul. That's the latest. I'm Hugh Phillips.

Cool and deadly.

0: Good morning, I'm Toby Goff. Changes to the National Disability Insurance Scheme under the recent federal budget have raised concerns from both sides of politics. Carolee Katsimbanis explains.
1: Labor's contentious overhaul of the $56 billion NDIS is hitting early roadblocks. SMH The Age says the coalition is threatening to withhold its support while states push for more detail, and those with disabilities warn major changes are being rushed through without safeguards. State and territory ministers also want more information about the impact on their services under plans to begin removing up to 300,000 people in the next 18 months.
0: At least 82 people are dead and over 120 hospitalised following a major gas explosion at a coal mine in northern China. Rescue teams are still searching for two missing workers, while local officials say the mine operator is being investigated for serious legal violations. US President Donald Trump has told reporters negotiators for the US and Iran are getting a lot closer to finalising a peace deal. Reports suggest the latest proposal includes a plan to reopen the Strait of Hormuz, unfreezing of some Iranian assets held in foreign banks, and a continuation of negotiations. Community healthcare services are calling for more emergency housing options for older women. New data shows women over 50 are the fastest growing demographic experiencing homelessness. Erin Longbottom from the St Vincent's Homeless Health Service says family and domestic violence and a lack of financial security are major risk factors.
2: It's actually really devastating to see an older woman sleeping rough at a train station, and we see so many of them. And we know that there's a range of reasons that they're there. Often don't have the right kind of accommodation to support people that are in that situation.
0: The federal government has committed funding to reduce the threat of bird flu. $4.5 million will be invested in improving the condition of critical habitat that species most at risk of the H5 influenza strain rely on. Australia and surrounding islands remain free of the disease for now. Also making news, an investigation has revealed intelligence failures allowed the alleged Bondi attackers to move freely through global terror hotspots before the massacre. Border Force and Federal Police reportedly monitored the Akram pair travelling to Uzbekistan and the Philippines, but failed to pass that information on to ASIO. There were fireworks at the MCG last night in every sense as Collingwood champ Scott Pendlebury locked in his historic all-time AFL Games record. He was in top form, helping secure a 10-point win over the Eagles. The Roos have stunned the Gold Coast Suns with one of the most epic comeback victories in the club's history. North were 43 points down in the second term, but found the grit to claw their way back, winning by just one goal. Booted by Cam Zarrar after the siren, and the Cats have become new premiership favourites, beating the Swans by 27 points. I'm Toby Goff, that's the latest.
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Hey, this is Natasha, and you're listening to 3K&D, Cool and Deadly. Big shout out to the mobs in Torres Strait, Taboola family. Have a good one.

0: Good morning, I'm Toby Goff. Changes to the National Disability Insurance Scheme under the recent federal budget have raised concerns from both sides of politics. Carolee Katsimbanis explains.
1: Labor's contentious overhaul of the $56 billion NDIS is hitting early roadblocks. SMH The Age says the coalition is threatening to withhold its support while states push for more detail, and those with disabilities warn major changes are being rushed through without safeguards. State and territory ministers also want more information about the impact on their services under plans to begin removing up to 300,000 people in the next 18 months.
0: At least 82 people are dead and over 120 hospitalised following a major gas explosion at a coal mine in northern China. Rescue teams are still searching for two missing workers, while local officials say the mine operator is being investigated for serious legal violations. US President Donald Trump has told reporters negotiators for the US and Iran are getting a lot closer to finalising a peace deal. Reports suggest the latest proposal includes a plan to reopen the Strait of Hormuz, unfreezing of some Iranian assets held in foreign banks, and a continuation of negotiations. Community healthcare services are calling for more emergency housing options for older women. New data shows women over 50 are the fastest growing demographic experiencing homelessness. Erin Longbottom from the St Vincent's Homeless Health Service says family and domestic violence and a lack of financial security are major risk factors.
2: It's actually really devastating to see an older woman sleeping rough at a train station, and we see so many of them. And we know that there's a range of reasons that they're there. Often don't have the right kind of accommodation to support people that are in that situation.
0: The federal government has committed funding to reduce the threat of bird flu. $4.5 million will be invested in improving the condition of critical habitat that species most at risk of the H5 influenza strain rely on. Australia and surrounding islands remain free of the disease for now. Also making news, an investigation has revealed intelligence failures allowed the alleged Bondi attackers to move freely through global terror hotspots before the massacre. Border Force and Federal Police reportedly monitored the Akram pair travelling to Uzbekistan and the Philippines, but failed to pass that information on to ASIO. There were fireworks at the MCG last night in every sense as Collingwood champ Scott Pendlebury locked in his historic all-time AFL games record. He was in top form, helping secure a 10-point win over the Eagles. The Roos have stunned the Gold Coast Suns with one of the most epic comeback victories in the club's history. North were 43 points down in the second term, but found the grit to claw their way back, winning by just one goal, booted by Cam Zarrar after the siren, and the Cats have become new premiership favourites, beating the Swans by 27 points. I'm Toby Goff, that's the latest.

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0: Good morning, I'm Donna Sirimana. US President Donald Trump claims a comprehensive ceasefire to end the 10-week war with Iran is now a lot closer following a breakthrough in negotiations. Speaking from Washington, the president expressed strong confidence that both sides are on the verge of finalizing a peace deal after weeks of unstable truces. An investigation is underway after a man was shot dead by police during a domestic violence-related call-out north of Brisbane. Toby Goff reports.
1: Police were called to a home on Cavill Way in Narangba just after midnight following reports of an armed man making threats. Officers say he approached them with a firearm and was then shot at the scene. Police went on to perform CPR, but the man could not be revived. The state's police watchdog, the Ethical Standards Command, is now investigating the shooting. Toby Goff reporting.
0: Rescuers are racing to find the final two missing miners after China's deadliest mining accident in recent years. Authorities revealed that the Lu Shenyu coal mine had previously been flagged by national safety regulators as a high-risk facility prone to dangerous gas buildups. President Xi Jinping has ordered a rigorous and uncompromising probe into the blast, which has now killed 82 people. One of the women in the next cohort of so-called ISIS brides is believed to have fled a Syrian refugee camp to return home to Australia, despite being handed a temporary exclusion order. Carolee Katsimbanis explains.
2: The woman's family had hoped the government would change its mind and place her under a terrorism control order or electronic surveillance. She has a child, but under the order, the woman maintains her Australian citizenship, so she's not rendered stateless but is effectively placed in limbo. The woman now either stays in Syria with her child, who is also an Australian citizen, or she sends the child with the rest of the group, which is expected to land in Melbourne and Sydney this coming week. Carolee Katsimbanis reporting.
0: An investigation has revealed intelligence failures allowed the alleged Bondi attackers to move freely through global terror hotspots before the massacre. Border Force and Federal Police reportedly monitored the Akram pair travelling to the Philippines, but failed to pass that information to ASIO or New South Wales Police.
1: I'm Toby Goff with your sports headlines. Injury mark Collingwood's win over West Coast last night on Scott Pendlebury's big day. Darcy Moore injured his hamstring in the first half and Jamie Elliott was taken off on a stretcher after doing his knee in the final minutes. The Roos have pulled off one of the most epic comeback victories in years. North Melbourne were just 43 points down in the second but found the grit to claw their way back, winning by just one goal, booted by Kem Zerar after the siren. Melbourne takes on the Western Bulldogs this afternoon at Marvel Stadium.

Hi, this is Grant Hanson inviting you to join me every Friday afternoon for Koori Classics from 2 to 3pm, playing you all the latest and greatest in Indigenous music. 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I'm here and I'm live every Friday afternoon from 2 to 3pm. Koori Classics on 3KND, cool and deadly.

Hey, Mom, we are the

0: Good morning, I'm Donna Sirimana. US President Donald Trump claims a comprehensive ceasefire to end the 10-week war with Iran is now a lot closer following a breakthrough in negotiations. Speaking from Washington, the president expressed strong confidence that both sides are on the verge of finalizing a peace deal after weeks of unstable truces. An investigation is underway after a man was shot dead by police during a domestic violence-related call-out north of Brisbane. Toby Goff reports.
1: Police were called to a home on Cavill Way in Narangba just after midnight following reports of an armed man making threats. Officers say he approached them with a firearm and was then shot at the scene. Police went on to perform CPR, but the man could not be revived. The state's police watchdog, the Ethical Standards Command, is now investigating the shooting. Toby Goff reporting.
0: Rescuers are racing to find the final two missing miners after China's deadliest mining accident in recent years. Authorities revealed that the Lu Shenyu coal mine had previously been flagged by national safety regulators as a high-risk facility prone to dangerous gas buildups. President Xi Jinping has ordered a rigorous and uncompromising probe into the blast, which has now killed 82 people. One of the women in the next cohort of so-called ISIS brides is believed to have fled a Syrian refugee camp to return home to Australia, despite being handed a temporary exclusion order. Carolee Katsimbanis explains.
2: The woman's family had hoped the government would change its mind and place her under a terrorism control order or electronic surveillance. She has a child, but under the order, the woman maintains her Australian citizenship, so she's not rendered stateless but is effectively placed in limbo. The woman now either stays in Syria with her child, who is also an Australian citizen, or she sends the child with the rest of the group, which is expected to land in Melbourne and Sydney this coming week. Carolee Katsimbanis reporting.
0: An investigation has revealed intelligence failures allowed the alleged Bondi attackers to move freely through global terror hotspots before the massacre. Border Force and Federal Police reportedly monitored the Akram pair travelling to the Philippines, but failed to pass that information to ASIO or New South Wales Police.
1: I'm Toby Goff with your sports headlines. Injury mark Collingwood's win over West Coast last night on Scott Pendlebury's big day. Darcy Moore injured his hamstring in the first half and Jamie Elliott was taken off on a stretcher after doing his knee in the final minutes. The Roos have pulled off one of the most epic comeback victories in years. North Melbourne were just 43 points down in the second but found the grit to claw their way back, winning by just one goal, booted by Kem Zarah after the siren. Melbourne takes on the Western Bulldogs this afternoon at Marvel Stadium.

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And glory to Australia.

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Some of their cargo stays, most of it all will pass. Bars and banks and water tanks, bottles made of glass. Independence Park, 1975. 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Worked in the copper mine, played in the football team. We lived in the house in Section 6.

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0: Hello, I'm Donna Sirimana. The FBI says two people have been hospitalised after being caught in gunfire outside the White House. The White House was forced into lockdown after dozens of gunshots were heard on its front lawn, sending reporters and the public running from the scene. Nine's US correspondent Lily Greer says security personnel acted promptly.
1: They swarmed.